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2: Ranch weather. A few clouds this evening, increasing cloudiness late, fog patches developing overnight, low of 17. Cloudy tomorrow morning, 40% chance of showers in the afternoon and risk of a thunderstorm. Fog patches dissipating, high of 28, feeling 36 with humidex, UV index high. Partly cloudy tomorrow evening, 30% chance of showers, risk of a thunderstorm. Fog patches redeveloping overnight, low of 17. Cloudy Friday, 40% chance of showers, high of 26. For your long-range weather forecast, visit theranch100.com.
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0: ranch weather. A few clouds this evening, increasing cloudiness late, fog patches developing overnight, low of 17. Cloudy tomorrow morning, 40% chance of showers in the afternoon and risk of a thunderstorm. Fog patches dissipating, high of 28, feeling 36 with humidex, UV index high. Partly cloudy tomorrow evening, 30% chance of showers, risk of a thunderstorm, fog patches redeveloping overnight, low of 17. Cloudy Friday, 40% chance of showers, high of 26. For your long-range weather forecast, visit theranch100.com.
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0: ranch weather. A few clouds this evening, increasing cloudiness late, fog patches developing overnight, low of 17. Cloudy tomorrow morning, 40% chance of showers in the afternoon and risk of a thunderstorm. Fog patches dissipating, high of 28, feeling 36 with humidex, UV index high. Partly cloudy tomorrow evening, 30% chance of showers, risk of a thunderstorm, fog patches redeveloping overnight, low of 17. Cloudy Friday, 40% chance of showers, high of 26. For your long-range weather forecast, visit theranch100.com.
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3: Actually, that's not a George Jones song. 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
0: And Jackie? 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

0: ranch weather. A few clouds this evening, increasing cloudiness late, fog patch developing overnight, low of 17. Cloudy tomorrow morning, 40% chance of showers in the afternoon and risk of a thunderstorm. Fog patch dissipating, high of 28, feeling 36 with humidex, UV index high. Partly cloudy tomorrow evening, 30% chance of showers, risk of a thunderstorm. Fog patches redeveloping overnight, low of 17. Cloudy Friday, 40% chance of showers, high of 26. For your long-range weather forecast, visit theranch100.com.
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0: ranch weather. A few clouds this evening, increasing cloudiness late, fog patches developing overnight, low of 17. Cloudy tomorrow morning, 40% chance of showers in the afternoon and risk of a thunderstorm, fog patches dissipating, high of 28, feeling 36 with humidex, UV index high. Partly cloudy tomorrow evening, 30% chance of showers, risk of a thunderstorm, fog patches redeveloping overnight, low of 17. Cloudy Friday, 40% chance of showers, high of 26. For your long-range weather forecast, visit theranch100.com.
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0: branch weather. Cloudy this morning, 40% chance of showers in the afternoon and risk of a thunderstorm. Fog patches dissipating, high of 28, feeling 36 with Humidex, UV index high. Partly cloudy this evening, 30% chance of showers and risk of a thunderstorm. Fog patches redeveloping overnight, low of 17. Cloudy tomorrow morning, 40% chance of showers, high of 26. Cloudy tomorrow evening, 40% chance of showers, low of 18. Cloudy Saturday, 60% chance of showers, high of 25. For your long-range weather forecast, visit theranch100.com.
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0: branch weather. Cloudy this morning, 40% chance of showers in the afternoon and risk of a thunderstorm. Fog patches dissipating. High of 28, feeling 36 with humidex. UV index high. Partly cloudy this evening, 30% chance of showers and risk of a thunderstorm. Fog patches redeveloping overnight, low of 17. Cloudy tomorrow morning, 40% chance of showers, high of 26. Cloudy tomorrow evening, 40% chance of showers, low of 18. Cloudy Saturday, 60% chance of showers, high of 25. For your long-range weather forecast, visit theranch100.com.
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he said, Lord, what you need, boys? 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

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Songs about roots. 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

0: branch weather. Cloudy this morning, 40% chance of showers in the afternoon and risk of a thunderstorm. Fog patches dissipating. High of 28, feeling 36 with humidex. UV index high. Partly cloudy this evening, 30% chance of showers and risk of a thunderstorm. Fog patches redeveloping overnight, low of 17. Cloudy tomorrow morning, 40% chance of showers, high of 26. Cloudy tomorrow evening, 40% chance of showers, low of 18. Cloudy Saturday, 60% chance of showers, high of 25. For your long-range weather forecast, visit theranch100.com.
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1: And now the news, weather, traffic, farm report, fishing conditions, pollen count, moon phase, and the exact percentage chance your barbecue gets rained out today.
0: Pal, people just want to know if they need a jacket.
1: They do. At precisely 7:42 this morning, temperatures will drop 3 degrees. Winds will shift northwest at 11 kilometers an hour, and someone in Listowel will complain about it on Facebook.
0: How do you even know that?
1: I know things, Burge. I'm basically the Google of Midwestern Ontario with a backwards hat.
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0: ranch weather. Cloudy this morning, 40% chance of showers in the afternoon and risk of a thunderstorm. Fog patches dissipating, high of 28, feeling 36 with Humidex. UV index high. Partly cloudy this evening, 30% chance of showers and risk of a thunderstorm. Fog patches redeveloping overnight, low of 17. Cloudy tomorrow morning, 40% chance of showers, high of 26. Cloudy tomorrow evening, 40% chance of showers, low of 18. Cloudy Saturday, 60% chance of showers, high of 25. For your long-range weather forecast, visit theranch100.com.
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5: Ranch weather. Cloudy this morning, 40% chance of showers in the afternoon and risk of a thunderstorm. Fog patches dissipating. High of 28, feeling 36 with Humidex. UV index high. Partly cloudy this evening, 30% chance of showers and risk of a thunderstorm. Fog patches redeveloping overnight, low of 17. Cloudy tomorrow morning, 40% chance of showers, high of 26. Cloudy tomorrow evening, 40% chance of showers, low of 18. Cloudy Saturday, 60% chance of showers, high of 25. For your long-range weather forecast, visit theranch100.com.
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0: From the Ranch Newsroom, I'm Nick Powell. A 21-year-old's facing a list of charges who fled from police in an intimate partner violence investigation. On August 1st at around 10 p.m., Wellington County OPP were called to an address in Puslinch with the accused fleeing before police arrived. On August 2nd, the 21-year-old of Cambridge was arrested and charged with spousal assault, spousal mischief, and disobeying an order of court. The accused was held in custody pending a bail hearing. Minto residents are being invited to a meeting later this afternoon with ProWind, discussing the proposed wind energy development in town. The chat will also include learning more about how renewable energy projects work and the benefits they bring to the community. This acts as a chance for residents to ask questions, hear directly from the team, and more about the proposal before any decisions are made. The meeting will be held from 4 to 6 p.m. at the Harriston Community Center. The town of Hanover is remembering councillor Harold Fleet, who has passed away. Fleet served the community he called home his entire life, serving his second term as a member of council. Fleet also served on the Planning Advisory Committee, the Age-Friendly Advisory Committee, and Downtown Improvement Area Board. Town says Harold cared deeply about Hanover and demonstrated his commitment to the community through his volunteer service before he served on council. Whether it be through volunteer work, community involvement, or service on council, he worked to make Hanover a better place. If you're hoping to vote in the coming municipal election, the Township of Mapleton wants to make sure you're registered to vote locally. As candidates will soon be submitting their nomination forms, if they haven't already, voters should take the time to make sure they're eligible to cast their ballots. By checking the voters list, you'll be able to check in for your information and ensure it's correct, register to vote if you haven't, and update details if you've recently moved. The municipal election is being held October 26th. The province dishing out nearly $16 million from the Ontario Transit Investment Fund, supporting small and rural communities to get access to safe and reliable transit. The investment will support 5 projects benefiting 30 communities. This year's string of funding will expand transit services across the province, including $3.4 million from the region of Waterloo, to introduce or expand transit in Woolwich, Wellesley, Wilmot, and North Dumfries. Pramit Sekera, Minister of Transportation, says no matter where you live, Ontarians deserve access to transportation they can depend on. For these and other stories, visit our website at theranch100.com. Weather is next.
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0: Ranch weather, cloudy skies this morning with a chance of showers and risk of thunderstorm heading into the afternoon. High 28 degrees, feeling like 36 with the Humidex. Partly cloudy skies later tonight with a chance of showers, risk of thunderstorm with a low 17. Tomorrow, cloudy skies with a chance of showers throughout the day. High 26 with cloudy skies and a chance of showers Friday night, low 18. Cloudy skies with a chance of showers on Saturday. High 25. It's currently 90 degrees in Listowel, 18 in Mitchell, and 19 in Palmerston. Find your full weather forecast online at theranch100.com.
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0: Chucking sports, the Toronto Blue Jays grab the series win, who take down the Houston Astros 5-4. The Detroit Tigers, they're doubled up 4-2 by the Seattle Mariners. The Yankees fall 3-1 to the St. Louis Cardinals. It's day one of the Wyndham Championship taking place at Sedgefield. It'll be another busy weekend for Canadians, with six taking part, including Nick Taylor, Taylor Pendrith, and Adam Svensson. Canadian veteran forward Dylan Brooks has signed a three-year, $73 million extension with the Phoenix Suns. The 30-year-old averaged a career-high 20.2 points last season and his first with the Suns, who enters the final season of an $86 million four-year deal signed with Houston in 2023. Stephon Diggs appears to be signing with the Washington Commanders. Veteran wide receiver is expected to sign a one-year, $12 million deal, who was released by New England in March after one season with the Patriots. 32-year-old posted 85 catches for 1,013 yards, 4 touchdowns for New England. And that is a look at sports. I'm Nick Powell.
5: Big news, Palmerston. It's time to celebrate a massive milestone. 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
6: The TSX up 394 points to 36,196. The S&P 500 added just a single point to 7,738. The Dow Jones rose 378 points to 54,464, while the NASDAQ lost 155 points to 26,429. Crude is down 61 cents to $75.16 a barrel. Gold is up $155 to $4,307 an ounce, and the loonie is trading at 71.3 cents U.S.
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3: 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It's Thursday. 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
11: Let's go out there and win. 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
12: Places, please.
13: All right, everyone. It's showtime.
14: What's going on, Ranch Country? Virgin Pal here with you. A very wet day out there. Right now, seeing lots of rain.
15: I'm going to be perfectly honest with you. It's all the weatherman's scheme. Because it didn't start raining until after I got into the office.
14: And you told me when I first got here, you plotted it that way.
15: Yeah.
14: Because you control the weather after all.
15: That's exactly the way it is, right? Weathermen always control the weather.
14: Before we get started, let's thank Katana and everyone who put together the Hospital Foundation Golf Tournament. We got a chance to play in yesterday. It was
15: a
14: lot of fun.
15: It was awesome.
14: Dinner was incredible.
15: Steak dinner.
14: Steak dinner.
15: Woo, they take good care of us down there.
14: That was awesome. Big thanks to the whole staff at the Listowel Golf Club as well. We look forward to coming on back.
15: Oh, yeah. Hopefully we can find out maybe later today how much they raised.
14: That would be nice. Here on the show, we've got two different contests, your $25 DQ gift card and Music in the Fields. You're listening for back-to-back artists. Plus, A&B Dobson celebrating their 50th anniversary.
15: Yeah, you're going to be down there later this morning.
14: I sure am. They're going to be doing a sausage barbecue. They've got some great deals on, and you're invited. So we'll go down and fill you in on what I'm seeing. Plus, as far as other events go, we've got Riding for a Reason coming up August the 15th.
15: Mm-hmm.
14: The Hanover Fair is this weekend.
15: Oh, damn.
14: It is this weekend.
15: Time flies, man.
14: I know.
15: It's crazy.
14: And then August the 21st is going to be our final Retro Revival Friday.
15: Yeah.
14: So we'll chat about that and more throughout the show. Reach out to us now with birthday submissions because you have lots of time. As that's not coming up until about 8:15 this morning, Brainbuster Question is on our Facebook page. Here it is. A survey of kids found that more than half of them wish their parents would stop doing this. What is the answer we're looking for? Again, a survey of kids found that more than half of them wished their parents would stop doing this. What is it? We'll take a quick break, get your answers in. The Rascal Flats on the way.
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0: Good morning, the ranch.
1: Morning. How are you guys today?
0: McPal?
2: Oh, living the dream as always.
0: Not too bad. Not too bad. How are you, Tyler?
1: I'm doing all right. It's on my Friday, so there's that.
0: We'll rub it in, why don't you?
1: you guys got a short week, too.
0: We do have a short week. This is true.
2: Absolutely.
0: This is true. What do you got for us, pal?
1: Sure. Maybe thinking, too. Anyways, I may, from time to time, like to say something that might embarrass my kids, and they'll go, Dad, but maybe saying something like, I can't even think of.
0: Like that,
1: no cap or whatever the lingo that they have.
2: No cap, using the kids' lingo.
0: Anytime we use their lingo, it makes them cringe. But did when I was a kid, too.
2: Oh, yeah.
0: When my dad would.
2: Same boat.
0: Now, my dad really only ever used it to mock us.
2: Mm-hmm.
0: He's a pretty serious guy. So, yeah, that way he wasn't, like, actually using it in his everyday language. Like, if my dad was walking around like, that's sick, bro, I would have been like, what are you doing? He did it to mock us.
2: Mm-hmm.
0: But I know for a fact that when my brother does it, his kids get upset.
2: Yeah,
0: His kids get upset. The second they started doing 6-7, that was the only way you could get them to stop was to keep doing it to them, too. Like, get in on the fun.
2: Everybody knows when the parents start doing it, it's not cool anymore. It's not fun or cool.
1: That's right.
0: Tyler, that's a great
1: guess. Sure. And then we were at the beach the other day. I took like 3-4 photos total. I'm like, okay, that's good enough. I just noticed other families, they're all like, okay, get in the photo, blah, blah, blah. They had to have about 100 perfect photos for the social media. So maybe that's another aim.
0: That's a great guess. A great guess. I'll be honest, my only pet peeve when it comes to the family photos is my feed being flooded right after Christmas with people in pajamas.
2: Merry Christmas from our family to
0: everyone in matching pajamas. I'm like, oh my gosh, when did everyone become the Partridge family?
1: Exactly. I'm more or less just enjoy the moment now, but try to get a photo, I guess, every now and then. You don't need 100 of them, right?
0: Both great guesses, not the answer we're looking for, pal. Got to keep thanking.
1: All right, sounds good.
0: All right,
1: have
0: talk
1: a great
0: to you
1: day.
0: Soon. You too. Bye-bye. Great guesses from Tyler, but not the answer we're looking for. Let's see what we got in our text message line. Crying at the school bus.
2: You have the parents to stop doing that.
0: Wish you would stop crying at the school bus. That's so funny. No, not the answer we're looking for. Tell stories.
2: Ooh.
0: Especially when, like, your friends are around or something.
2: Mm-hmm.
0: Like, oh, you guys have to hear about the time Brandon pooped his pants.
2: Yeah, literally.
0: God damn it. Use their nickname in public.
2: Ooh, all right.
0: Use their nickname in public. Maybe it's an embarrassing nickname.
2: Yeah, absolutely.
0: Great guess. Mm-hmm. Not the answer we're looking for. Saying no. We all wish our parents would stop doing that.
2: That'd be nice.
0: That's a great guess. Mm-hmm. It is not the answer we're looking for. Kelsey says, stop trying to be funny.
2: Trying way too hard.
0: great guess. Mm-hmm. Marlene had similar thinking here as Tyler, saying using their slang. They don't like that.
2: Nope.
0: 6-7. arguing.
2: Yeah.
0: Every kid wishes their parents wouldn't argue,
2: right?
0: Absolutely. It's a great guess. Mm-hmm. It's not the answer we're looking for. Speak the language the kids are using. Again, they're slang. Stop posting pictures of them on social media.
2: Ooh, yeah.
0: Especially embarrassing photos. Here's Brandon in the bathtub. That sort of thing. great guess. Now the answer we're looking for either. 226-622-7288. We're running a bit late. We got to pick it up after this. What do we have?
2: Well, we've got the number crunch from the West Region OPP coming off the long weekend traffic safety campaign.
0: All right. Nick's got the details.
2: From the Ranch Newsroom, I'm Nick Powell. A total of 1,815 charges were laid over the course of the August-long weekend traffic safety campaign with West Region OPP. Campaign, which ran July 31st to August 3rd, focused on negative driving behaviors, including speeding, failure to wear a seatbelt, distracted driving, and impaired driving. The 2,107 traffic stops done across the West Region, 856 speeding charges led the way, followed by 178 seatbelt infractions, 45 for impaired driving, and 11 move-over charges. There have been 14 deaths in speed-related collisions in the West Region this year. being the leading contributor in crashes, fatalities, and injuries across Ontario. If you're hoping to vote in the coming municipal election, the Township of Mapleton wants to make sure that you're registered to vote locally. As candidates are soon submitting their nomination forms, if they haven't already, voters should be taking the time to make sure they're eligible to cast their ballots. By checking the voters list, you'll be able to check your information and ensure it's correct, make any changes, such as if you've recently moved, and that you can register to vote. The municipal election is being held October 26th. And the Humane Society of Kitchener-Waterloo in Stratford, Perth is set to hold the biggest dog pool party fundraiser. Dubbed Dash and Splash, the community event returns to Kiwanis Park next month, raising money for vital care, shelter, and support for animals across the community. Those interested can fundraise their way into the event. Those who rally $20 in support will earn one dog admission to Dash and Splash. With the more money raised, the better rewards families can unlock. The top 40 competing for prizes, including a $2,500 travel voucher from Expedia Cruises, 1 year of free food from Labrador Pet, and a pet photo session with Kingsley Winger Photography. 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
3: Palmerston, Dobson's is turning 50. Come out and say hi to 100.1 The Ranch live this Thursday, August the 6th from 10 until 2. 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Don't miss it this Thursday at Dobson's.
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2: Ranch weather, cloudy skies this morning with a chance of showers and risk of thunderstorm heading into the afternoon. High 28 degrees, feeling like 36 with the Humidex. Partly cloudy skies later tonight with a chance of showers. Risk of thunderstorm with a low 17. Tomorrow, cloudy skies with a chance of showers throughout the day. High 26 with cloudy skies and a chance of showers Friday night. Low 18. Cloudy skies with a chance of showers on Saturday. High 25. It's currently 19 degrees in Listowel, 18 in Mitchell, and 19 in Palmerston. Find your full weather forecast online at theranch100.com.
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2: Chugging sports, the Toronto Blue Jays pick up the 5-4 win over Houston and take the series win. The Detroit Tigers fall short with a 4-2 loss to the Seattle Mariners. The St. Louis Cardinals take down the Yankees 3-1. Day one of the Wyndham Championship continues over the morning with six Canadians taking part in the weekend at Sedgefield. Canadians include Taylor Pendrith, Adam Svensson, and Nick Taylor. Stephon Diggs is signing with the Washington Commanders. Veteran wide receiver is expected to sign a one-year $12 million contract. He was released from New England in March after one season with the Patriots. 32-year-old wide receiver posted 85 catches for 1,013 yards and four touchdowns last season with the Patriots. And that is a look at sports. I'm Nick Powell.
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0: drink around you.
1: Your boy, Dean Brody.
2: My man.
1: Drink around. Nick Powell's been advocating for Dean Brody to come to Listowel.
2: That would be awesome. Dean Brody at Hayloft next year? Sign me up.
1: You never know. You got to keep putting in work here, buddy.
2: We've got it. You know, I think we're still in the midst of, you know, collecting ourselves after Hayloft just ended. So.
1: So we're going through some answers for the Brainbuster question here. Again, according to a survey of kids, nearly half of them said they wish their parents would stop doing this. Stop making brothers and sisters. I want a puppy. That's awesome.
2: That's such a good one.
1: No, not the answer we're looking for, but I like it. Dads have to work more. Moms are on their phone more. Okay, so spending more quality time with them.
2: Oh, okay. Yeah.
1: Spending more quality time with them. That is a great guess. It is not the answer we're looking for. We were actually chatting about that off air.
2: Yeah.
1: How important it is to be present in your kids' lives. Wearing skimpy clothes.
2: Oh, yeah.
1: Man, if you got to go to your mom and be like, Mom, put on some clothes.
2: Because then, like, you know you're going to hear, like, comments from your friends.
1: Your buddies.
2: Like, your mom's so hot.
1: Oh, yeah, my.
2: Man.
1: It's the worst.
2: Yeah.
1: That is a very good guess. Yeah, that would bother me.
2: Yeah.
1: Nope, not the answer we're looking for. buy more candy.
2: Okay.
1: So again, we wish they would stop doing this. Buy more candy. Not the answer we're looking for. It is not loving on each other.
2: Okay.
1: You know, whenever mom and dad start kissing, we all are like, get a room. That's actually very close.
2: Oh, all
1: right.
2: It
1: is very close to the answer. So, what could it be?
2: Okay.
1: 226-622-7288. They're not kissing each other. So, who could it be?
2: What else could it be?
1: Morgan Wallen, Everything I Love on 100.1 FM. I'll give you a couple minutes. Get your answer in now.

0: Okay, Ranch Country, welcome back. I'd say quite a few people have the answer now, but there was one that really stood out because it got us laughing. Pulling out the cleavage Kleenex to wipe my face.
1: That's such a good one.
0: You know she's going to lick it. She's going to lick it and dab at you.
1: She's like, ah.
0: Oh, how did you get into this? We've all been the patient when mom is trying to clean you up. That is a great guess. Not the answer we were looking for. The answer we were looking for, Nick Powell?
1: Kissing you in public.
0: Kissing you in public. Mm-hmm. That's right. Public is the key word.
1: Yes.
0: Because, again, mom or dad, you know, kiss or hug you goodnight.
1: That's
0: behind closed doors.
1: Yeah, literally.
0: Totally acceptable. But the older you get, the less acceptable it is.
1: Just getting dropped off at school, all your friends are watching.
0: You've got it.
1: Yeah.
0: That's exactly the scenario I'm thinking of. Yes, because they're waiting for you, right?
1: Yep.
0: They're probably standing there watching, and you're praying that mom doesn't tap her cheek and make you kiss her. Yes. That is the answer. Mm-hmm. Thanks to everyone who got theirs in. We'll have another question for you tomorrow morning. In the meantime, Chris Christopherson here. Me and Bobby McGee.
2: It sounds country, man. That's what it is. It's a country song. Yeah. Okay. Well, 1, 2, 3, 4. 1, 2, 3, 4. Busted flat in Baton Rouge and heading for the trains.

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1: You idiots!
0: So, good luck with that.
2: It's been a rotten morning.
3: Burge and Pal in the morning on the ranch.
0: Help wanted. Your next job could be here. This is the Ranch Country Career Corner.
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7: Don't say it.
5: Afternoon drive, when people are actually done working. 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
7: Traitor.
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10: From the Ranch Newsroom, I'm Nick Powell. A total of 1,815 charges were laid over the course of the August-long weekend traffic safety campaign with West Region OPP. The campaign, which ran July 31st through August 3rd, focused on negative driving behaviors, including speeding, failure to wear a seatbelt, distracted driving, and impaired driving. Of the 2,107 traffic stops done across the West Region, 856 speeding charges led the way, followed by 178 seatbelt infractions, 45 for impaired driving, and 11 move over charges. There have been 14 deaths in speed-related collisions in the West Region this year, being the leading contributor in crashes, fatalities, and injuries across Ontario. A meeting's being held later this afternoon with ProWind in the town of Minto, discussing a proposed wind energy development within the town. The chat will learn more about how renewable energy projects work and the benefits they can bring to the community. The event also acts as a chance for residents to ask questions, hear directly from the team, and more about the proposal before decisions will be made. Meeting is being held at the Harrison Community Center, going from 4 to 6 p.m. Harold Fleet, a councillor with the town of Hanover, has passed away. Fleet served the community that he has called home his entire life, who is in his second term as a member of council. The town says Fleet also served as a Planning Advisory Committee, Age-Friendly Advisory Committee, and the Downtown Improvement Area Board. Town says Harold cared deeply about the town, demonstrating his commitment to the community through his volunteer service before he had even served on council. Whether it be through volunteer work, his service on council, or community involvement, he worked to make Hanover a better place. The Humane Society of Kitchener-Waterloo in Stratford-Perth is set to hold the biggest dog pool party fundraiser. Dubbed Dash and Splash, the community event returns to Kiwanis Park next month, raising money for vital care, shelter, and support for animals across the community. Those interested can fundraise their way into the event, as those who rally $20 in support will earn one dog admission for Dash and Splash. With the more money raised, the better rewards families unlock. The top 40 competing for prizes, including a $2,500 travel voucher from Expedia Cruises, 1 year of free food from Labrador Pet, and a pet photo session with Kingsley Winger Photography. Dash and Splash takes place September 13th. And the province dishing out nearly $16 million from the Ontario Transit Investment Fund, supporting small and rural communities to get access to safe and reliable transit. The investment will support 5 projects benefiting 30 communities. This year's string of funding will expand transit services across the province, including $3.4 million for the region of Waterloo to introduce or expand transit in Woolwich, Wellesley, Wilmot, and North Dumfries. Prabhupada Sekira, Minister of Transportation, says no matter where you live, Ontarians deserve access to transportation they can depend on. For these and other stories, visit our website at theranch100.com. Weather is next.
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10: Ranch weather, cloudy skies this morning with a chance of showers and risk of thunderstorm heading into the afternoon. High 28 degrees, feeling like 36 with the Humidex. Partly cloudy skies later tonight with a chance of showers. Risk of thunderstorm with a low 17. Tomorrow, cloudy skies with a chance of showers throughout the day. High 26 with cloudy skies and a chance of showers Friday night. Low 18. Cloudy skies with a chance of showers on Saturday. High 25. It's currently 19 degrees in Listowel, 18 in Mitchell, and 19 in Palmerston. Find your full weather forecast online at theranch100.com.
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10: Checking sports, the Toronto Blue Jays grab the series win, who take down the Houston Astros 5-4. Detroit Tigers, they're doubled up 4-2 by the Seattle Mariners. Yankees fall 3-1 to the St. Louis Cardinals. It's day one of the Wyndham Championship taking place at Sedgefield. It'll be another busy weekend for Canadians, with six taking part, including Nick Taylor, Taylor Pendrith, and Adam Svensson. Canadian veteran forward Dylan Brooks has signed a 3-year, $73 million extension with the Phoenix Suns. 30-year-old averaged a career-high 20.2 points last season in his first with the Suns, who enters the final season of an $86 million four-year deal signed with Houston in 2023. Stephon Diggs appears to be signing with the Washington Commanders. Veteran wide receiver is expected to sign a one-year $12 million deal, who is released by New England in March after one season with the Patriots. 32-year-old posted 85 catches for 1,013 yards, 4 touchdowns for New England. And that is a look at sports. I'm Nick Powell.
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Hands of Time from Eric Church on 100.1 FM, 10 after 7. Very wet out there still. Now, the showers were expecting to see throughout most of the day today. It is going to be warm, though. A high of 28, feeling closer to 36 with the Humidex. Showers should continue tonight and into tomorrow as well. But we're not going to let that put a damper on the day because we got a lot to get to, especially celebrating 50 years with Dobson's later on this morning. I'll be broadcasting live beginning at 10 a.m. They have a sausage barbecue going on, some great deals as well. Coming up in this hour, though, your chance to play Breakfast Scrambler for a $25 DQ gift card. Your good news file from Van Allen Insurance is also on the way. 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Lots of time to get us a birthday submission. 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Listening for back-to-back artists as well. Could be in this hour, could be in our 8 a.m. hour. Music in the Fields, Weekend Passes could be yours. Chris Stapleton on The Ranch.

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1: I guess you could still be naive at 28 and think you could fall in love with the first sight on the first date.

0: Robin Adelini, Airplane Bottle on 100.1 FM, and these are your Brain Buster champions. Tyler.
1: Yes, of course.
0: He did have the answer this morning. Great job, Tyler. And John Erskine also figured out what we were looking for. Isaac had the answer as well. Great job, Isaac.
1: Right on.
0: And Kim is a Brainbuster champion.
1: Very nice.
0: Marlene had the answer this morning. Marlene, great to hear from you. Very well done. We've also got Wayne on our list. And Kyle is a Brainbuster champion.
1: Nice.
0: Deanna figured it out this morning, too. Great job, Deanna. And last but not least, Donna. That's all I'm seeing who said kissing on them in public.
1: Yeah, had a couple of comments on Facebook this morning, but nobody with the answer there here today.
0: Unfortunate, Nick Powell.
1: Away she goes.
0: Well, another question coming up tomorrow to round out the week. But kissing on them in public or affection in public is what we were looking for this morning. Thanks to everyone who sent their answers in. We had a good laugh with some of them, that's for sure. Speaking of laugh, let's get into our morning laugh here. It's coming from Dusty Slay, who we're big fans of.
1: Oh, yeah, we are.
0: He has this southern draw that just works so perfectly for his jokes. So this is from his 2021 The Stand-Up Special on Netflix. Dusty on why he didn't go camping.
2: I never went camping growing up because, like I say, I grew up in a trailer. And we felt like we had a pretty good idea. What camping was all about. We're like, nah, we already kind of live in a camper. We don't really need to take it down to a tent, you know? Like, we know what it's like to be poor. We're not trying to find out what it means to be homeless, right? We're not trying to practice homelessness out here. A lot of people think I'm homeless. Like, if I go to a city with a lot of homeless people and I'm hanging around outside, people will think I'm homeless. It's happened quite a few times. One time I was in Austin, Texas, you know, and I was outside. I was dressed like this, you know, I was show ready. And and I was sitting on this park bench and I was looking down and I heard someone say, excuse me. And I looked up and there was a little girl standing there with a brown paper sack in her hand. And she said, do you want a sandwich? Yeah, it was very sweet. And I did want a sandwich. So. It worked out, you know what I mean? My stomach was full, but my soul was empty, you know what I mean? I felt good, but not about myself.
0: I did want a sandwich. Oh, my goodness.
1: So good, man.
0: Yeah, he's great. Yeah. I think he's just going to blow up more and more and more and looks nothing like what you think he looks like. He looks like a member of ZZ Top, but like 30 years younger than everyone else in the band. Maybe a sheepdog or
1: maybe a
0: Mumford and Son or something like that. But, man, he is funny. Traffic and weather is coming up. Get your phone ready, too. Never know when we're going to hit you with your cue to call for Breakfast Scrambler.
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8: Hey, everybody, this is Travis Tritt.
9: Isn't it time to find out about traffic and weather yet?
1: Ranch traffic, cloudy skies with showers throughout the morning. A risk of thunderstorm for the afternoon. High 28 degrees, feeling 36 with the humidex. Roads are bare and wet. With clear visibility, there are no known issues at this time.
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0: 7:30 on the dot, Mr. Pal. Paul Brandt there, Alberta bound. What do we have, my friend?
1: Well, going to be a meeting coming up here later this afternoon over in Harrison with ProWind. They're discussing a proposed wind energy development going on in there. So concerns, questions, whatever you want to do, raise your voice. There's a meeting planned up there this afternoon.
0: Okay. Nick Powell has the details. We are looking forward to the Harrison Street Party. We have mentioned it a couple of times this week already. But Aaron Raft is gracious enough to join us for a chat about that.
1: Right,
0: so that'll
1: on.
0: Be coming up as well. You're still listening for your cue to call for Breakfast Scrambler, our good news file brought to you by Van Allen Insurance right after this.
1: From the Ranch Newsroom, I'm Nick Powell. A 21-year-old is facing a list of charges who fled from police in an intimate partner violence investigation. On August 1st at around 10 p.m., Wellington County OPP were called to an address in Puslinch, with the accused fleeing before police arrived. On August 2nd, a 21-year-old of Cambridge was arrested and charged with spousal assault, spousal mischief, and disobeying an order of court. The accused was held in custody pending a bail hearing. Minto residents are being invited to a meeting later this afternoon with ProWind, discussing the proposed wind energy development in town. Chat will also

0: include learning more about how renewable energy projects work and the benefits they bring to the community. SACS is a chance for residents to ask questions, hear directly from the team, and more about the proposal before any decisions will be made. The meeting will be held from 4 to 6 p.m. at the Harrison Community Center. And if you're hoping to vote in the coming municipal election, the Township of Mapleton wants to make sure that you're registered to vote locally. As candidates will soon be submitting their nomination forms if they haven't already, voters should take the time to make sure they are eligible to cast their ballots. By checking the voters list, you'll be able to check your information and ensure it's correct, register to vote if you haven't, and update details if you've recently moved. The municipal election is being held October 26th. For these and other stories, visit our website at theranch100.com. Weather is next.
1: Palmerston, Dobson's is turning 50. Come out and say hi to 100.1 The Ranch live this Thursday, August the 6th from 10 until 2. Grab awesome swag, win door prizes, and enjoy a sizzling sausage barbecue. Don't miss it this Thursday at Dobson's.
0: Ranch weather, cloudy skies this morning with a chance of showers and risk of thunderstorm heading into the afternoon. High 28 degrees, feeling like 36 with the Humidex. Partly cloudy skies later tonight with a chance of showers, risk of thunderstorm with a low 17. Tomorrow, cloudy skies with a chance of showers throughout the day, high 26. With cloudy skies and a chance of showers Friday night, low 18. Cloudy skies with a chance of showers on Saturday, high 25. It's currently 19 degrees in Listowel, 18 in Mitchell, and 19 in Palmerston. Find your full weather forecast online at theranch100.com.
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0: Chugging sports, the Toronto Blue Jays pick up the 5-4 win over Houston and take the series win. The Detroit Tigers fall short with a 4-2 loss to the Seattle Mariners. The St. Louis Cardinals take down the Yankees 3-1. Day one of the Wyndham Championship continues over the morning, with six Canadians taking part in the weekend at Sedgefield. Canadians include Taylor Pendrith, Adam Svensson, and Nick Taylor. Stephon Diggs is signing with the Washington Commanders. Veteran wide receiver is expected to sign a one-year, $12 million contract. He was released from New England in March after one season with the Patriots. 32-year-old wide receiver posted 85 catches for 1,013 yards and four touchdowns last season with the Patriots. And that is a look at sports. I'm Nick Powell.
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9: 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This has been your Good News File.
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0: Zach McPhee on 100.1 FM. Big thanks to everyone who's been reaching out. We've had a couple of people thinking they heard the back-to-back artist. Not quite yet. I can tell you now that is coming up in our 8 a.m. hour.
1: Yes.
0: Okay, so start listening even more carefully then. Right now, we're going to play Breakfast Scrambler.
1: You know it. $25 DQ gift card up for grabs as usual here.
0: Yep, the game is simple, and our friends at DQ like it, so they request it. 10 seconds of a song in reverse. You tell us what the song is, and you get qualified. Winner being drawn at the end of the week. Here is your clip today.

0: What could that one be?
1: Can you hear it?
0: Oh, yeah. Well, the artist.
1: You were here when I mixed
0: it
1: down,
0: I was here,
1: still.
0: Yes.
1: All right, well, let's play it again.
0: Let's see what we got.
1: See what Ranch Country thinks.

0: 226-622-7288. If you can tell us what that song is, like I said, you're going to get qualified for a $25 DQ gift card. Good morning, The Ranch.
1: Good morning.
0: Hello, how are you?
1: Good, yourself?
0: Very good, thank you. What's your name?
1: Alicia Hubert.
0: Okay, well, thanks so much for joining us, Alicia. What do you think our song is? Oh, you cut it right when you said it. What do you think it is?
2: Oh my.
0: Only word I made out was bye. Are you still with us?
1: Yep.
0: Okay. What is it?
1: Canadian Girls by Dean Brody.
0: Oh, that's a great guess.
2: That's a great guess.
0: That's a great guess. No, it's not the one we're looking for, unfortunately.
1: Okay.
0: All right. Keep thinking. We'll talk to you soon.
1: Thanks.
0: All right. Bye. Bye-bye. Okay. Good guess. Mm-hmm. Not the one we're looking for. So I guess we'll play it one more time here. Listen very carefully. 226-622-7288. What's this track? Good morning, The Ranch.
3: Good morning, gentlemen.
0: Hello, how are you?
3: Not bad.
0: Good, good. Who do we have here?
3: Justin Sage.
0: Justin Sage, this yes, sir. Beauty. All right, Justin, what's our song, pal?
3: Is it Chicks by Brad Paisley?
0: Okay, you've got the artist now.
2: Got the artist.
0: You've got the artist now. No, it is not Ticks. This is more more of a ballad.
2: Mm-hmm.
0: Ticks is a little more...
3: More of a what, sorry?
0: More of a ballad. Huh. He's singing about his lady leaving him.
2: Mm-hmm.
3: Gone Fishing?
0: Nope. Nope. Not the song we're looking for. First word is
3: I'm going to miss you.
0: I'm going to miss her. That's the answer we're looking for. Very well done, Justin.
3: He goes fishing in the song.
0: Yes, he does.
2: There's a reference to it.
0: Yeah, he's following a lot of similar themes in his music. So beer, leaving your woman, and fishing.
2: Mm-hmm. Way she goes.
0: Thanks for the call, Justin. Appreciate it, brother. Always good to hear from you.
3: No problem. Thanks, fellas.
0: You are very welcome. All right, Justin, we'll talk to you soon. So Justin Sage is going to be our qualifier this morning. He is absolutely correct. Brad Paisley. And we'll hear from Brad right after our break, and then Nick Powell will get us into our 8 a.m. news. Stick around.
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5: Hello, Phil.
4: Where have you been? 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
10: Isn't it time to find out about traffic and weather yet?
11: Ranch traffic, cloudy skies with showers throughout the morning. A risk of thunderstorm for the afternoon. High 28 degrees, feeling like 36 with the humidex. Roads are bare and wet with clear visibility. There are no known issues at this time.
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0: From the Ranch Newsroom, I'm Nick Powell. A 21-year-old's facing a list of charges who fled from police in an intimate partner violence investigation. On August 1st at around 10 p.m., Wellington County OPP were called to an address in Puslinch with the accused fleeing before police arrived. On August 2nd, the 21-year-old of Cambridge was arrested and charged with spousal assault, spousal mischief, and disobeying an order of court. The accused was held in custody pending a bail hearing. Minto residents are being invited to a meeting later this afternoon with ProWind, discussing the proposed wind energy development in town. The chat will also include learning more about how renewable energy projects work and the benefits they bring to the community. This acts as a chance for residents to ask questions, hear directly from the team, and more about the proposal before any decisions are made. The meeting will be held from 4 to 6 p.m. at the Harriston Community Center. The town of Hanover is remembering councillor Harold Fleet, who has passed away. Fleet served the community he called home his entire life, serving his second term as a member of council. Fleet also served on the Planning Advisory Committee, the Age-Friendly Advisory Committee, and Downtown Improvement Area Board. Town says Harold cared deeply about Hanover and demonstrated his commitment to the community through his volunteer service before he served on council. Whether it be through volunteer work, community involvement, or service on council, he worked to make Hanover a better place. If you're hoping to vote in the coming municipal election, the Township of Mapleton wants to make sure you're registered to vote locally. As candidates will soon be submitting their nomination forms, if they haven't already, voters should take the time to make sure they're eligible to cast their ballots. By checking the voters list, you'll be able to check in for your information and ensure it's correct, register to vote if you haven't, and update details if you've recently moved. The municipal election is being held October 26th. The province dishing out nearly $16 million from the Ontario Transit Investment Fund, supporting small and rural communities to get access to safe and reliable transit. The investment will support five projects benefiting 30 communities. This year's string of funding will expand transit services across the province, including $3.4 million from the region of Waterloo, to introduce or expand transit in Woolwich, Wellesley, Wilmot, and North Dumfries. Prabhupada Sakira, Minister of Transportation, says no matter where you live, Ontarians deserve access to transportation they can depend on. For these and other stories, visit our website at theranch100.com. Weather is next.
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0: Ranch weather, cloudy skies with a chance of showers throughout the morning. Risk a thunderstorm with a high 28 degrees heading into the afternoon. Feeling like 36 with the Humidex. Mainly cloudy skies later tonight. Chance of showers and a risk of thunderstorm. Low 17. Tomorrow, cloudy skies, the chance of showers throughout the day. Risk of thunderstorm, high 27, feeling like 35. With cloudy skies and a chance of showers Friday night, low 18. Cloudy skies with a chance of showers on Saturday, high 25. Find your full weather forecast online at theranch100.com.
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0: Chucking sports, the Toronto Blue Jays grab the series win, who take down the Houston Astros 5-4. The Detroit Tigers, they're doubled up 4-2 by the Seattle Mariners. The Yankees fall 3-1 to the St. Louis Cardinals. It's day one of the Wyndham Championship taking place at Sedgefield. It'll be another busy weekend for Canadians, with six taking part, including Nick Taylor, Taylor Pendrith, and Adam Svensson. Canadian veteran forward Dylan Brooks has signed a three-year, $73 million extension with the Phoenix Suns. 30-year-old averaged a career-high 20.2 points last season and is first with the Suns, who enters the final season of an $86 million four-year deal signed with Houston in 2023. Stephon Diggs appears to be signing with the Washington Commanders. Veteran wide receiver is expected to sign a one-year $12 million deal, who was released by New England in March after one season with the Patriots. 32-year-old posted 85 catches for 1,013 yards, 4 touchdowns for New England. And that is a look at sports. I'm Nick Powell.
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Sully Burrows here on 100.1 FM, 10 after 8. We got a lot to get to in this hour. Back-to-back artists you are listening for your chance to take home weekend passes for Lucknow's Music in the Fields. We're also going to get to some birthdays in just a couple minutes here, and always need more submissions to reach out. Aaron Raftis with the Town of Minto will join us for a chat about the upcoming Harriston Street Party. You can get full details on that as well by following Harriston Rising on social media. This gentleman is going to be your headliner for one of the nights at Lucknow's Music in the Fields, Co Wetzel. He actually has a brand new duet with Ella Langley dropping tomorrow as well. It's called Jaded. I may have a little sneak preview for you. First, we'll take a quick break. Stick around.

0: It's your Ranch Country birthday card.
1: All right, Ranch Country, let's get some birthdays going here. Reach out to us with yours at any point, and we will get them on the air for you. 226-622-7288. First on our list today, we want to wish a very happy birthday to Vera Farmiga, turning 53 years old. She plays Lorraine Warren in the Conjuring movies. She is also awesome as Norma Bates on Bates Motel. Jerry Halliwell, better known as Ginger Spice, is turning 54 years old today. And the director who insists on putting a weird twist in his movies, M. Night Shyamalan, turning 56. Some of them hit, some of them don't. The Sixth Sense will always hit.
2: Yes.
1: David Robinson is turning 61 years old, possibly the most jacked guy to ever play in the NBA. He was an absolute unit out there. Very happy birthday to Michelle Yeoh. She's an Oscar winner, won it for Everything, Everywhere, All at Once, Best Actress. And then you'd also know her from movies like Crouching Tiger, Hidden Dragon. A very happy birthday going out to Katherine Hicks, turning 75 years old. She was Karen, the original mother in Child's Play.
2: Yeah.
1: And then, of course, she was also on Seventh Heaven. Finally, Dorian Harewood, turning 76 years old, Private 8-Ball in Full Metal Jacket. Happy birthday to all of them. We have one local submission.
2: One local from the looks of things here is our good buddy Isaac reached out to us this morning as it's his dad's birthday today. Awesome. So a big happy birthday out there to Peter Poot today.
1: Peter Poot. All right, Peter, a very happy birthday. Isaac, thanks so much for getting us that submission. And remember, if you know of someone celebrating, you can always reach out to us even after we do them, and we'll try and get it on the air for you. Traffic and weather is right after this, and hopefully you've been listening carefully for back-to-back artists. We haven't played them yet, but they're coming. Don't go anywhere.
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10: Hi, this is Rascal Flash.
11: Isn't it time to find out about traffic and weather yet?
2: Ranch traffic, cloudy skies with showers throughout the morning. A risk of thunderstorm for the afternoon. High 28 degrees, feeling like 36 with the humidex. Roads are bare and wet with clear visibility. There are no known issues at this time.
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0: Hello.
1: Good morning, the ranch.
0: How are you?
1: Not bad. How are you?
0: Good. I think it's the back-to-back artists.
1: Who's our back-to-back artist?
0: Coulter Wall.
1: Coulter Wall. That's what we're looking for. What's your name?
0: Amanda Coker.
1: Amanda Coker. All right. You devious. We were actually chatting about you yesterday on the course. Mm-hmm. Nick Kadot called you Amanda Coker. We're like, hey, it's Coker. You better be careful. She's corrected us a few times. Nick Pell has a note in his phone just for you.
2: Yep.
1: Amanda, you are going to be our qualifier today. So you now have a shot to take home weekend passes for Lucknow's Music in the Fields. Of the artists playing this year, do you know who you'd be most excited to see, Amanda?
0: Not really. Brett just really wants to go.
1: Oh, all right. Good stuff.
0: He wants to take in his first concert, so.
1: Oh, that's awesome. Yeah. Well, this would be a good one to do it, that's for sure. Introduce him to some great Canadian music. So, Amanda, we're going to call our winner tomorrow morning.
0: Perfect.
1: Okay, just make sure you got your phone on you after 9 a.m. Thanks so much for listening. You and Brett have a great day. We'll talk to you soon.
0: Thanks.
1: You're welcome. Bye-bye. And there we go, Nick Pell. We got ourselves a qualifier.
2: Yep, that just means one more before we get to that draw.
1: So make sure you're listening again tomorrow morning for back-to-back artists. It will probably be in our 8 a.m. hour, but trying to switch it up on you so you don't know exactly when to call. That's actually a new track from Morgan or from Coulter Wall as well, or at least new for the ranch. Mm-hmm. Motorcycle. Yes. Really good jam.
2: Oh, yeah.
1: What do we have in our 8:30 news?
2: Well, the long weekend's wrapped up. The safety campaign with OPP in the West region. We've got the numbers for you.
1: Okay. When we come back, we are going to chat a little about

0: Riding for a Reason. We've also got the Hanover Fair on the way. And then just after 9 a.m., Aaron Raftis is going to fill us in on the Harrison Street Party.
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2: From the Ranch Newsroom, I'm Nick Powell. A total of 1,815 charges were laid over the course of the August-long weekend traffic safety campaign with West Region OPP. Campaign, which ran July 31st to August 3rd, focused on negative driving behaviors, including speeding, failure to wear a seatbelt, distracted driving, and impaired driving. The 2,107 traffic stops done across the West Region, 856 speeding charges led the way, followed by 178 seatbelt infractions, 45 for impaired driving, and 11 move-over charges. 14 deaths in speed-related collisions in the West Region this year, being the leading contributor in crashes, fatalities, and injuries across Ontario. If you're hoping to vote in the coming municipal election, the Township of Mapleton wants to make sure that you're registered to vote locally. As candidates are soon submitting their nomination forms, if they haven't already, voters should be taking the time to make sure they're eligible to cast their ballots. By checking the voters list, you'll be able to check your information and ensure it's correct, make any changes, such as if you've recently moved, and that you can register to vote. The municipal election is being held October 26th. And the Humane Society of Kitchener-Waterloo in Stratford Perth is set to hold the biggest dog pool party fundraiser. Dubbed Dash and Splash, the community event returns to Kiwanis Park next month, raising money for vital care, shelter, and support for animals across the community. Those interested can fundraise their way into the event. Those who rally $20 in support will earn one dog admission to Dash and Splash. With the more money raised, the better rewards families can unlock. The top 40 competing for prizes, including a $2,500 travel voucher from Expedia Cruises, 1 year of free food from Labrador Pet, and a pet photo session with Kingsley Winger Photography. For these and other stories, visit our website at theranch100.com. Weather is next.
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2: Ranch weather, cloudy skies with a chance of showers throughout the morning. Risk a thunderstorm with a high 28 degrees heading into the afternoon. Feeling like 36 with the Humidex. Mainly cloudy skies later tonight. Chance of showers and a risk of thunderstorm. Low 17. Tomorrow, cloudy skies with a chance of showers throughout the day. Risk a thunderstorm. High 27. Feeling like 35 with cloudy skies and a chance of showers Friday night. Low 18. Cloudy skies with a chance of showers on Saturday. High 25. Find your full weather forecast online at theranch100.com.
1: Big news, Palmerston. It's time to celebrate a massive milestone. 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
2: Chugging sports, the Toronto Blue Jays pick up the 5-4 win over Houston and take the series win. The Detroit Tigers fall short with a 4-2 loss to the Seattle Mariners. St. Louis Cardinals take down the Yankees 3-1. Day one of the Wyndham Championship continues over the morning with six Canadians taking part in the weekend at Sedgefield. Canadians include Taylor Pendrith, Adam Svensson, and Nick Taylor. Stephon Diggs is signing with the Washington Commanders. Veteran wide receiver is expected to sign a one-year, $12 million contract. He was released from New England in March after one season with the Patriots. The 32-year-old wide receiver posted 85 catches for 1,013 yards and four touchdowns last season with the Patriots. And that is a look at sports. I'm Nick Powell.
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Casey Musgraves, Justified on 100.1 FM. Just jumping in for a quick second to remind you, the Hanover Fair is coming up this weekend. 3 days of fantastic events planned for us. And you can find the full schedule by checking out Hanover Fair on social media. So on the Friday, we've got the judging of the Homecraft and Junior exhibits. Corn Fest will be going on at the Hanover Raceway. On Saturday, exhibits will be open for viewing at the Carriage House. We've got blacksmith demonstrations, inflatables, and games for the kids. And then later on that night, we'll have live music as well. There's also a foam party at 11:30. They've got another foam party scheduled later on in the afternoon for 4:30. And then on Sunday, registration for the beef show will be 9:30 to 10:30. Again, the inflatables and games will be going on, horse-drawn wagon rides, and tons of great live music. Again, for more details, like I said, check out Hanover Fair on Facebook. Stick around, too. We've got some more great ranch country coming, including Walker Hayes. Right now, though, John Anderson, swinging on 100.1 FM, Perth County's hottest country.

0: right, Ranch Country, welcome back. 8:52, just about time for Nick Powell to get us into our 9 a.m. news, but we do have another Retro Revival Friday coming up August the 21st. It's going to be our summer cruise, and I have to make a correction because September the 21st will be the final day of summer, which means we'll be able to squeeze one more in. September the 18th is going to be the wrap-up party. 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Don't miss it. Traffic and weather right after this.
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7: Hi, this is Little Big Town.
8: Isn't it time to find out about traffic and weather yet?
9: Ranch traffic, cloudy skies with showers throughout the morning. A risk of thunderstorm for the afternoon. High 28 degrees, feeling like 36 with the humidex. Roads are bare and wet with clear visibility. There are no known issues at this time.
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0: Tennille Townsend, 100.1 FM, sitting at 19 degrees. Our high is 28, and it's going to stay pretty dark out there throughout today, but going to feel closer to 36 with the humidex. The showers should continue throughout this afternoon and into tonight as we dip down to 17. Nick's full news stories are up on our website, theranch100.com. Head there if you miss one. Stick around, too. Aaron Raftis from the town of Minto joins us after this.
1: From the Ranch Newsroom, I'm Nick Powell. A 21-year-old's facing a list of charges who fled from police in an intimate partner violence investigation. On August 1st at around 10 p.m., Wellington County OPP were called to an address in Puslinch, with the accused fleeing before police arrived. On August 2nd, the 21-year-old of Cambridge was arrested and charged with spousal assault, spousal mischief, and disobeying an order of court. The accused was held in custody pending a bail hearing. Minto residents are being invited to a meeting later this afternoon with ProWind, discussing the proposed wind energy development in town. Chat will also include learning more about how renewable energy projects work and the benefits they bring to the community. SACS is a chance for residents to ask questions, hear directly from the team, and more about the proposal before any decisions will be made. The meeting will be held from 4 to 6 p.m. at the Harriston Community Center. And if you're hoping to vote in the coming municipal election, the Township of Mapleton wants to make sure that you're registered to vote locally. As candidates will soon be submitting their nomination forms if they haven't already, voters should take the time to make sure they are eligible to cast their ballots. By checking the voters list, you'll be able to check your information and ensure it's correct, register to vote if you haven't, and update details if you've recently moved. The municipal election is being held October 26th. For these and other stories, visit our website at theranch100.com.
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0: Big news, Palmerston. 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

0: This is Ranch Country, 100.1 FM. Brandon Burge with you. And as I told you earlier, got a special guest with me. It's Aaron Raftus with the town of Minto. Aaron, how are you?
1: I'm great. How are you today?
0: Very good, thanks. Nick Powell and I are fired up for the Harrison Street Party, which is coming up this weekend, Saturday, August the 8th. So can you tell us some of what we can expect? Obviously, there's a bit of downtown construction going on right now, Aaron.
1: Yeah, we're so excited for another great event this Saturday. We're not letting the construction get us down. We're kind of making the whole block a celebration. So while Aurora Street will remain open, unlike previous years, we're closing Maitland Street and Queen Street for a kids zone and the car show down there too.
0: Fantastic. Okay. So the car show hosted by Leslie Motors, when is that going to kick off, Aaron?
1: The car show is from 9 a.m. to 2 p.m. along with the rest of the activities for the day.
0: Okay, perfect. The Harrison Historical Society, they're going to be filling our bellies too, right?
1: Yeah, the Harrison Historical Society is offering their fundraiser barbecue, this time on Queen Street as well with the car show, from 10:30 to 2 p.m. And then along with that, you can head down to the restaurants in the downtown, and they've all got lots of different specials, so you have your pick of food for the day.
0: Yeah, absolutely. Get some shopping done while you're there in the beautiful downtown core of Harrison. You mentioned a kids zone. What sort of stuff's going to be set up for them, Aaron?
1: The Kids Zone on Maitland Street is going to have a lot of fun things. We've got free face painting, glitter tattoos, and balloons, as well as some activities hosted by Harrison Rising and some of our community organizations. And new this year, we're excited to have the fire department on board. And at the Minto Fire Hall, they're hosting a little water activity from 11 a.m. to 1 p.m.
0: That is awesome. These foam parties have become all the rage, Aaron.
1: Yes, the foam party's been pretty popular the last couple years, so we wouldn't not bring it back. So it's starting at 1 p.m. to 2 p.m. also on Maitland Street.
0: Okay, so for us big kids who can't necessarily hang out in the kids' zone, is there going to be live music, that sort of thing?
1: Yeah, we've got live music by a rotating group of youth musicians. So lots of familiar faces, Bernie Hale, Bria Moore, and some youth from Norwell as well. We'll be playing in different areas throughout the downtown, like Tannery Park, on the cafe at May's Cafe at the Old, on the patio at May's Cafe at the Old Post, and at Harry Stone's patio too.
0: Well, before I let you go, Aaron, do you have any sort of advice when it comes to parking for folks who are going to be driving in from out of town?
1: Yeah, so you can always utilize side street parking in the area, but we've got a few public parking lots, one on Mill Street, and you can use the Harrison Arena and walk on up. As well as the one behind Harry Stone's, you just have to enter it off of Main Street as Queen Street will be closed.
0: Okay, perfect. Aaron Raftus here with the town of Minto. Again, the Harrison Street Party coming up this Saturday. For full details on that, road closure information and parking information, make sure to head to harrisonrising.ca. Thanks so much for doing this, Aaron. We look forward to it. We'll see you then.
1: Yeah, see you Saturday.
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1: 100.1 FM, The Ranch, Perth County's Honest Country, The Rec Laws there. I'm signing off a little bit early as I'm headed down to Dobson's in Palmerston for their 50th anniversary. I'll be broadcasting live from 10 to 2, fill you in on everything I'm seeing. Before I leave, do want to remind you to mark Saturday, August the 15th on your calendar. That's Riding for a Reason in support of the Listowel Memorial Hospital Breast Assessment Program. So arrival is going to be 9 a.m., and then the safety briefing will be at 10:45, kickstands up for 11 a.m., and it is a 150-kilometer scenic route. Afterwards, there's going to be a barbecue and live music by Little Ray. They're going to have some bike games and a raffle draw as well. As far as ride pricing, riders, $25. That does include your barbecue. Passengers are $15. They do have after-ride barbecue party-only tickets for $20. If you have any questions at all, you're going to want to reach out to Wayne. 519-440-8574. Again, Saturday, August the 15th, Riding for a Reason. Stay safe and enjoy your day. We'll catch up later on tonight.
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3: Ranch weather, cloudy skies with a chance of showers throughout the morning. Risk of thunderstorm with a high 28 degrees heading into the afternoon. Feeling like 36 with the Humidex. Mainly cloudy skies later tonight. Chance of showers and a risk of thunderstorm. Low 17. Tomorrow, cloudy skies with a chance of showers throughout the day. Risk of thunderstorm. High 27. Feeling like 35 with cloudy skies and a chance of showers Friday night. Low 18. Cloudy skies with a chance of showers on Saturday. High 25. Find your full weather forecast online at theranch100.com.
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4: Execute. More Ranch Country music is on the way, but down at Dobson's in Palmerston, celebrating 50 years, and a lot happens in 50 years. Al, who started the company, just took me through the tent that they have here. It's a walk down memory lane. We've got all sorts of accomplishments that they've been able to achieve in that time. Everything from John Nader to Matthew Ray. There's even an incredible photograph from the team in 1982. They started all the way back in 1976. Pretty crazy. Make sure to stop by the tent when you first get here. The barbecue is going to get going shortly. Sausages, hot dogs, burgers. There's an ice cream machine as well. And the entire Dobson's team is here celebrating 50 years. Brandon for 100.1 FM. More Ranch Country right after this.

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8: Ranch weather, cloudy skies with a chance of showers throughout the morning. Risk of thunderstorm with a high 28 degrees heading into the afternoon. Feeling like 36 with the humidex. Mainly cloudy skies later tonight. Chance of showers and a risk of thunderstorm. Low 17. Tomorrow, cloudy skies with a chance of showers throughout the day. Risk of thunderstorm. High 27. Feeling like 35 with cloudy skies and a chance of showers Friday night. Low 18. Cloudy skies with a chance of showers on Saturday. High 25. Find your full weather forecast online at theranch100.com.
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4: 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I am set up at Dobson's in Palmerston. They are celebrating 50 years, and it is going to be an incredible day. Not only are they going to be putting on a barbecue with sausages and burgers, they've got an ice cream machine here, and there's going to be some very special Czech presentations later on. Mike kind of kept that a secret until I got here, but they are going to be donating $50,000 in honor of 50 years. So about six different Czech presentations. I'll fill you in as the day wraps up here again. Broadcasting until 2 p.m. Stop by Dobson's in Palmerston. Big news, Palmerston. It's time to celebrate a massive milestone. Get out this Thursday, August 6th, as Dobson celebrates 50 incredible years in business. 50 years of serving our community. 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
3: 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Brandon broadcasting live until 2 p.m. today. I am down at Dobson's in Palmerston. They are celebrating 50 years in a big way. It's a family affair. The entire team is here. We just posted a great photo to our Facebook page, so make sure to head there. Give that a like. And if you're coming down, you'll notice when you first pull in that there is a table set up with lots of great swag and gift baskets. Those are door prizes. So make sure to get in on that. The barbecue, sausages, burgers. There's an ice cream machine as well to help us cool off as the sun is coming out here. And the construction along Main is not going to slow you down much. Again, here until 2 p.m. this afternoon, I'll fill you in on some of the other great stuff happening, including the check presentations, which are coming up. $50,000 being donated by our friends at Dobson's to ring in 50 years. Let's get back to the Ranch Country. Stick around.

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2: Palmerston, Dobson's is turning 50. Come out and say hi to 100.1 The Ranch live this Thursday, August the 6th from 10 until 2. Grab awesome swag, win door prizes, and enjoy a sizzling sausage barbecue. Don't miss it this Thursday at Dobson's.
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2: Okay, Ranch Country, welcome back. There is a heavenly aroma in the air down here at Dobson's in Palmerston as the Palmerston Lions have arrived. They've got the barbecues going. I actually just found out that Al is about to celebrate 50 years as a Lions member as well. So constantly giving back to the community, and they're really hoping to see you today. Come on down. We'll be here until 2 p.m. this afternoon. Not only is the barbecue going on, but there are some great door prizes when you first arrive. There's a tent set up as well off to the left that has a slideshow going and the history of Dobson's, including every member of the team who's ever worked here. You might even recognize some of the names. Again, stop by now here in Palmerston. Dobson's celebrating 50 years.
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Yeah, I've had enough. Time to ride away.

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3: Going to get you back to that ranch country music in just a minute, but Brandon broadcasting live from Dobson's today for their 50th anniversary. One of the nicest touches here is they've got the entire fleet of trucks set up out front, and it's kind of spanning all of the years of Dobson's, so make sure to get some photos of those. I was chatting with Mike, who let me know that they do have a special going on today with their mini containers. They're marking $500 off each one of the multiple sizes. Ask about those, and make sure to get in on the door prizes. The Palmerston Lions Club is here. They're putting on a barbecue for us. Everybody feeling good and celebrating 50 years.
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0: branch weather, cloudy skies with a chance of showers throughout the morning. Risk of thunderstorm with a high 28 degrees heading into the afternoon. Feeling like 36 with the humidex. Mainly cloudy skies later tonight. Chance of showers and a risk of thunderstorm. Low 17. Tomorrow, cloudy skies with a chance of showers throughout the day. Risk of thunderstorm. High 27. Feeling like 35 with cloudy skies and a chance of showers Friday night. Low 18. Cloudy skies with a chance of showers on Saturday. High 25. Find your full weather forecast online at theranch100.com.
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5: This is Ranch Country 100.1 FM. I am here with Jason. Jason is one of the recipients for our first check donation here. Mike is going to be donating $2,500. Jason, can you tell us what this is going towards?
6: Yes, this is going towards the 2027 U20 National Broomball Championships put on and attended by and hosted with the Palmerston Junior Broomball U20 teams. And it will take place March 30th, 2027 to April 3rd. In Elmira at the Woolwich Memorial Center.
5: Fantastic. Now, did you know about this when you came down?
6: I knew about this today because one of the parents actually involved with the team had spoken to Mike, and he had reached out actually to us to help us out. So we are very, very appreciative of it.
5: Well, absolutely incredible. Wish you guys the best of luck in the Nationals. Hopefully the tournament goes off without a hitch. Again, $50,000 being donated for 50 years of Dobson's. Thanks so much for doing this, Jason. Appreciate it.
6: Thank you very much, and thank you again to Dobson's.
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1: From the Ranch Newsroom, I'm Nick Powell. A 30-year-old's facing a list of charges following an intimate partner violence investigation. July 26th at around 10:45 p.m., police were called about a disturbance at an address in Erin, with the suspect fleeing before police arrived. The following day at 10 p.m., a 30-year-old of Erin was charged with spousal assault with a weapon, spousal assault causing bodily harm, and three counts of failure to comply with a release order. The accused will appear in Guelph Court at a later date. All eyes are in Harrison this Saturday for the street party, and while construction's taken over parts of town for the season, it hasn't stopped any planning for the annual event. Running from 9 a.m. to 2 p.m., the day is complete with downtown shopping, a kids' area, and a Leslie Motors classic car show. Typically, Laura Street is closed for the street party, but this has now moved to Queen Street for the car show and Maitland Street for the kids' zone. Marketing and Community Development Coordinator Aaron Raftis says there continues to be more involvement locally, including this year with Minto Fire.
2: We're excited to have the fire department on board, and at the Minto Fire Hall, they're hosting a little water activity from 11 a.m. to 1 p.m.
1: Once the street party wraps up for the afternoon, the Harrison Legion is hosting the parking lot party, starting at 7:30. Those traveling on Wellington Road 21 are being reminded of a speed change. The roadway through the construction zone had seen a drop down to 60 kilometers an hour as crews between 4th Line and Wiesenberg Road complete road rehabilitation work. Asphalt has been removed along several curves to allow crews to regrade the road. Drivers are asked to slow down, follow posted signage, watch for workers, keep everyone safe. And the union representing WestJet cabin crews continue to get more details around the deal reached with the airline following a one-day strike. Canadian Union of Public Employees say the deal included 18% wage hikes over the next 3 years, while also having more time off and higher food and uniform allowances. The tentative deal was reached on Monday as all WestJet flights were grounded, with 4,400 flight attendants walking off the job on Sunday. Crew members are expected to vote on this deal within the next few weeks. For these and other stories, visit our website at theranch100.com. Weather is next.
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1: Ranch weather, cloudy skies with a chance of showers throughout the afternoon. Risk of thunderstorm, high 28 degrees, feeling like 36 with the Humidex. Mainly cloudy skies later tonight. Chance of showers, risk of thunderstorm with a low 17. Tomorrow, cloudy skies with a chance of showers throughout the day. Risk of thunderstorm, high 27, with partly cloudy skies Friday night, low 18. Cloudy skies with a chance of showers on Saturday, high 26. It's currently 21 degrees in Listowel, 20 in Wingham, and 21 in Harrison. Find your full weather forecast online at theranch100.com.
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1: checking sports, more afternoon action for the Toronto Blue Jays as they're in the Windy City taking on the Chicago Cubs at 2:20. It is the Jays' lone game in Chicago before they travel to Philadelphia. The Detroit Tigers close out against Seattle at 4:10. Well, the Boston Red Sox are home to the Chicago White Sox. Action continues over the afternoon for day one of the Wyndham Championship. Six Canadians are taking part in the weekend. Taylor Pendrith and Ben Silverman lead the way for Canadians, both of who are more than halfway through their day. Week 10 gets underway in the CFL with the Toronto Argonauts at home, who are expecting to see quarterback Chad Kelly draw back into the lineup. The Argos play host to the Calgary Stampeders. Kickoff at 7:30. Jonathan Taylor is now the third largest paid running back as he agrees to a two-year, $44 million extension with the Indianapolis Colts. Includes $39 million guaranteed. Three-time Pro Bowler led the NFL in rushing attempts at 323 with 18 rushing touchdowns while running 1,585 yards. Two games in Huron County Fastball. The Milverton Millwrights entertaining Fullerton. Walton is in Belmore to take on the Stingers. And that is it with sports. I'm Nick Powell.
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8: 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The Dow Jones fell 169, now trading at 54,179. And the NASDAQ is up 94 points to 26,458. 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
12: Good afternoon. Here is the report for Thursday from Farm Market News at the University of Guelph Ridgetown campus. From Ontario Pork, Quebec's average price on Wednesday was $222.74 per 100 kilos dressed weight. The previous market's day, CME constructed price was $96.86 U.S. per 100 weight dressed weight. Compared to the previous day, this was down 21 cents. At the Chicago Board of Trade today, the corn futures are slightly higher. September up 1.5 at 438.25. December also up 1.5 at 461.5. Soybean futures are narrowly mixed, with November up 1.75 at 1176.5. And wheat futures are slightly lower, September down 7 at 635.25, July 27 down 5 at 679. Listowel area cash corn prices 608 to 613. Soybeans 1587 to 1597. And soft red winter wheat 760 to $7.70 per bushel. For 100.1 The Ranch, I'm Blair Andrews at Farm Market News.
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1: 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Mark replaces Keith Robbins, who retired from his role as the previous general manager. The OPVG represents Ontario farmers, which grow 9 main processed vegetable crops, which are canned, frozen, or pickled, and provide fresh, from-the-field products to consumers all year long. 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
7: Palmerston, Dobson's is turning 50. 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
7: 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Brandon at Dobson's in Palmerston for their 50th anniversary. What a great turnout so far. The Palmerston Lions have the barbecue going, and they're actually doing fresh-cut fries as well. They smell absolutely incredible. Burgers and sausages, of course, too, and we have already had 2 check presentations. We got to catch up with Jason earlier, but I was just chatting with the one and only Dale Franklin with the Palmerston Hospital Foundation. They received a $12,000 donation from our friends here at Dobson's. Unbelievable. I've had a chance to chat with quite a few members of the family so far. Mike, obviously, his dad, Al. But I was just chatting with Jim, who's actually the younger brother of Al. So it's a true family affair here at Dobson's. You want to support great businesses like this who support our community. Come on down, celebrate 50 years, grab yourself some food at the barbecue, and get in on those door prizes.
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4: 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Gonna get you back into your music in a second, but maybe you've never been down to Dobson's. I just started thinking about that. We are on Main Street West here in Palmerston, but access, you're gonna notice, is kind of closed off to the front of the building. You're gonna want to pull in where you see the cones that say parking. Follow that around the back of the building, and that's where we're all set up. We've got the Ranch Country Tunes going. I do have a swag table set up, giving away some koozies, chapstick, whatever I can get my hands on, and there is a tent full of door prizes as well. Lots of great swag from Dobson, some gift baskets, and the main tent has your history of Dobson's. Definitely have to check that out. Check presentations still to come. Like I said, $50,000 being donated from Dobson's. In the meantime, more Ranch Country music right after this.
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5: Ranch weather. Cloudy this afternoon, 60% chance of showers and risk of a thunderstorm, high of 28, feeling 36 with Humidex, UV index high. Mainly cloudy this evening, 30% chance of showers, risk of a thunderstorm, fog patch developing overnight, low of 17. Cloudy tomorrow morning, 60% chance of showers, risk of a thunderstorm, fog patch dissipating, high of 27, feeling 35 with Humidex, UV index moderate. Cloudy periods tomorrow evening, 40% chance of showers, low of 18. Cloudy Saturday, 60% chance of showers, high of 26. For your long-range weather forecast, visit theranch100.com.
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3: 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I'm here with Mike Dobson, who is the owner of Dobson's. His father, Al, started it. It's a true family affair. And we've already had a couple of check presentations. We did get a chance to catch up with Jason, but Dale Franklin with the Palmerston Hospital Foundation was here. $12,000. Incredible stuff. Why did you choose the Hospital Foundation, Mike?
4: Well, the Hospital Foundation, they do a good job. It's nice to have a local hospital that we can don't have to travel to get care. It's very handy, very nice.
3: Very much so. And, I mean, a lot of the times we think that those are fully government-funded, but it's great folks like Mike and his entire family who help us do that. So you presented a check for the baseball diamond dugout. Why that one, Mike?
4: So a couple years ago, the town built a third diamond in Palmerston, and they don't have dugouts yet, and we're using it regularly, so we need some dugouts. So
3: All right. We
4: got $5,000 towards that, and it'd be a good start to put some dugouts in.
3: And baseball kind of in the blood here. Your son's a pretty good ball player. He's currently down in Ottawa right now?
4: Yeah, he's at U20 Nationals for softball. They happen to be winning right now 8-4 over Newfoundland. He plays for the Chatsworth Longhorns.
3: All right.
4: And actually, my another son's going to Bracebridge this weekend to U13 Provincials, so for Tara. So,
3: congratulations, man.
4: Lots of ball in the family.
3: We've got an athletic family on our hands. Palmerston Lions are here. They're doing burgers and sausages. They're actually doing fresh-cut fries as well. There's an ice cream machine. And like I said earlier, you got to check out the tent when you first get here that features all the history of Dobson's. Very, very cool. We'll get you back to the Ranch Country music. More check presentations to come. We'll catch up after that.
2: Palmerston, Dobson's is turning 50. 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Grab awesome swag, win door prizes, and enjoy a sizzling sausage barbecue. Don't miss it this Thursday at Dobson's.
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6: Actually, that's not a George Jones song. 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
0: And Jackie? 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
5: Wait, that wasn't George Jones?
3: I thought it was Shania Twain.
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4: 100.1 FM, The Ranch, Perth County's hottest country. Here with Mike Dobson again. Mike, we've now had two more check presentations since we last caught up. So one of them was for the Palmerston Food Bank. Pretty obvious why you chose them.
5: Yeah, there's always need. People need some food, so it's a good cause. They're always needing extra help.
4: Absolutely. It's one of those causes we raise funds for every single year, all year long, and great donations like this are going to help make sure that the shelves there are fully stocked. Now, you also wanted to support another organization.
5: Yeah, we give a donation to the Palmerston Junior Curling. As we're a baseball family, we're very much dedicated to curling as well. Everybody in the family curls. I have five kids in the junior curling program, so we're always there as well. So it's
4: awesome.
5: They need the help, keeping things going, extra equipment.
4: Yeah. So. I was just going to mention it, too, because Isaac had let me know that he is also a curler as well as a ball player. Now, when folks do come down, you've actually got a very special deal going on right now with your mini containers as well to celebrate 50 years, Mike.
5: Yeah, we got a deal today or this week, $500 off our mini containers. Mini containers are smallest, is 5 feet long by 57 inches by 57 inches, and then up to 12 feet long by 88 inches wide. So all kinds of uses. Some have man doors and windows in the side.
4: Yep.
5: Could be used for generators or a guard shack or anything you could think of.
4: Funny enough, we actually use one out at our radio tower. That's where we keep all of our stuff locked up. So, again, you said that's going to be going on all week long, right, Mike?
5: Correct.
4: Okay, perfect. Now, the barbecue itself going to begin to wrap up at 3 p.m. Huge thank you to the Palmerston Lions Club. They've been slaving behind those grills. It's getting hot out here too, pal.
5: It is, and they did a wonderful job, and they do a wonderful job around town, especially with the park keeping it maintained and upgrading it. So
4: 100%. 100%. The entire tent is packed. We've had lots of folks come in and out throughout the day. It's been very well attended, but still lots of time for you to come down, grab some food, and learn a thing or two about 50 years of Dobson's here in Palmerston. More Ranch Country music coming up right after the break. Stick around.
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3: Execute. This is Ranch Country 100.1 FM. Still got some time to head down to Dobson's here in Palmerston for their 50th anniversary celebration. They got a barbecue from our friends with the Palmerston Lions Club. They've got an ice cream machine as well. That's been a huge hit, especially as the sun has come out and it has warmed up drastically, to say the least. The construction along Main is not going to prevent you from being able to get in. If you are coming from Listowel, make sure that you turn in on the left-hand side. You'll see the cone set up. It says parking. And then you got to kind of follow that around the back of the building. You'll find us, I promise. We do have lots of other check presentations to take place here. Not all of the $50,000 will be donated today. So make sure you're following Dobson's on their social media pages as well. And if you want to see a photo of the full team, head to our page. In the meantime, more Ranch Country right after this.
4: Help wanted. Your next job could be here. This is the Ranch Country Career Corner.
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4: Ranch weather. Cloudy this afternoon, 60% chance of showers and risk of a thunderstorm. High of 28, feeling 36 with humidex, UV index high. Mainly cloudy this evening, 30% chance of showers, risk of a thunderstorm. Fog patch developing overnight, low of 17. Cloudy tomorrow morning, 60% chance of showers, risk of a thunderstorm. Fog patch dissipating, high of 27, feeling 35 with humidex, UV index moderate. Cloudy periods tomorrow evening, 40% chance of showers, low of 18. Cloudy Saturday, 60% chance of showers, high of 26. For your long-range weather forecast, visit theranch100.com.
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3: It's just one big community party.
4: 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And a huge thank you as well to everyone who stopped by. I was really blown away at the turnout. So clearly a well-respected, well-liked family here. And we want to continue to support Dobsons over the next 50 years. Like I said earlier, they donated $50,000 for their 50th anniversary. And not all of that was given out today. I'm heading out, but the barbecue is going to keep going until 3 p.m. Make sure to check out Dobson Storage Solutions on Facebook. 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Again, one more time, a massive thank you to everyone on behalf of Dobson's as well. Thank you for stopping by. 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

The Prairie States with Feels Like Forever. Scotty McCreery before that. Happy Thursday. Jackie Wills back in studio with you. And here's a perfect song for a thirsty Thursday. It's Eric Church with Cold One on the Ranch.

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11: 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Happy a thirsty Thursday, Friday Eve, Friday Junior, whatever you want to call it. We're one step closer to the weekend. And happy National Gossip Day. We'll gossip about everything you have to celebrate a little bit later on. But first, let's take a look at your weather forecast for today. It is currently about 24 degrees Celsius, cloudy, with a 60% chance of showers and a risk of a thunderstorm. A high of 28, humidex of 36. Tonight, mainly cloudy, with a 30% chance of showers and a risk of a thunderstorm. Fog patches developing overnight. A low of 17. For your long-range weather forecast, theranch100.com.
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It's August the 6th, and today we're going back to 1990 when Capitol Records released Friends in Low Places by Garth Brooks, the first single from his second album, No Fences, which spent 4 weeks at number one on the country charts. And if you're curious where the idea for the song came from, it was when Earl Budley and some of his songwriting friends gathered for lunch one day at Tavern on the Row Eatery in Nashville. And when the check came, Lee realized he had forgotten his money. He was asked how he was going to pay for the meal, and he replied, "Don't worry, I have friends in low places. I know the cook." And the song was born. Here it is. It's Friends in Low Places by Garth Brooks on The Ranch.

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3: Ranch weather. Cloudy this afternoon, 60% chance of showers and risk of a thunderstorm. High of 28, feeling 36 with Humidex, UV index high. Mainly cloudy this evening, 30% chance of showers, risk of a thunderstorm. Fog patch developing overnight, low of 17. Cloudy tomorrow morning, 60% chance of showers, risk of a thunderstorm. Fog patches dissipating, high of 27, feeling 35 with Humidex, UV index moderate. Cloudy periods tomorrow evening, 40% chance of showers, low of 18. Cloudy Saturday, 60% chance of showers, high of 26. For your long-range weather forecast, visit theranch100.com.
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0: Kelly Pierce on 100.1 FM. And in case you missed it, earlier today we were live on location from Dobson's in Palmerston as they're celebrating their 50th anniversary with all kinds of family fun. And that continues until 3 o'clock. So if you're in the area, it's not too late to stomp on by, check out the tail end of it, and wish our friends at Dobson's a happy 50th anniversary.
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8: Summer in Midwestern Ontario. The sun is shining, the drinks are cold, and 100.1 The Ranch is the soundtrack of summer. Correction, Burge. Technically, that was my soundtrack to summer. Didn't you just fall off a paddleboard? I was conducting marine weather research. You were trying to impress people doing yoga on the dock. The forecast clearly called for a 70% chance of looking cool and a 100% chance of failing.
9: Whether you're on the beach, the cottage, the barbecue, or stuck behind a camper doing 60 in an 80 zone, 100.1 The Ranch is Midwestern Ontario's hottest country and your soundtrack of summer.

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2: Another Thirsty Thursday is here, and we're definitely thirsty for more from this week's Ranch Spotlight artist, originally hailing from Teeswater, Ontario, now spending some time on Vancouver Island to write and record new music. Her name is Haley McNeil. 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This weekend, she's at the Mountain Lake Jamboree in Wyarton. On September 4th, she's at Sable Beach Party. 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
5: Ranch weather. Cloudy this afternoon, 60% chance of showers and risk of a thunderstorm, high of 28, feeling 36 with Humidex, UV index high. Mainly cloudy this evening, 30% chance of showers, risk of a thunderstorm, fog patch developing overnight, low of 17. Cloudy tomorrow morning, 60% chance of showers, risk of a thunderstorm, fog patch dissipating, high of 27, feeling 35 with Humidex, UV index moderate. Cloudy periods tomorrow evening, 40% chance of showers, low of 18. Cloudy Saturday, 60% chance of showers, high of 26. For your long-range weather forecast, visit theranch100.com.
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0: Treaty Oak Revival with I'm the Worst on 100.01 FM. And it's definitely not going to be the worst kind of weekend. Another busy one coming up tomorrow night. Don't miss out on the Brussels Legions Pub Grub Baseball and Live Music Evening. 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
1: Total of 1,815 charges were laid over the course of the August-long weekend traffic safety campaign with West Region OPP. Campaign ran July 31st through August 3rd with a focus on negative driving behaviors such as speeding, failure to wear a seatbelt, distracted, and impaired driving. Across the West Region, 856 speeding charges led the way, followed by 178 seatbelt infractions and 11 move-over charges. The town of Hanover is remembering Councillor Harold Fleet, who has passed away. Fleet served the community he called home his entire life, serving his second term as a member of council, also serving on the Planning Advisory Committee, Age-Friendly Advisory Committee, and the Downtown Improvement Area Board. If you're hoping to vote in the coming municipal election, the Township of Mapleton wants to make sure you're registered to vote. As candidates are submitting their nomination forms, voters should be taking the time to make sure they're eligible to cast their ballots. By checking the voters list, you'll be able to check your information to ensure it's correct, register to vote if you haven't, and update details if you've recently moved. Checking sports, it was a short trip for the Toronto Blue Jays with some afternoon action against the Chicago Cubs. They are now traveling to Philadelphia for the weekend. Action tonight sees the Boston Red Sox home to the Chicago White Sox. Week 10 gets underway in the CFL with the Toronto Argonauts at home, who are expecting to see quarterback Chad Kelly draw back into the lineup. The Argos play host to the Calgary Stampeders, with kickoff at 7:30. Two games in Huron County Fastball, with the Milverton Millwrights entertaining Fullerton, and Walton is in Belmore to take on the Stingers.
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Keith Urban is helping us get back into Perth County's hottest country. Aunt, at what age would you say you reach peak happiness? Supposedly, there is an actual age that we're supposed to be the happiest at. And we'll talk more about it after Morgan Griffiths and Morgan Wallen on The Ranch.

0: Keith Urban is helping us get back into Perth County's hottest country. Aunt, at what age would you say you reach peak happiness? Supposedly, there is an actual age that we're supposed to be the happiest at, and we'll talk more about it after Morgan Griffiths and Morgan Wallen on The Ranch.
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0: Miss Dolly Parton on the Ranch Airwaves. And as we get closer and closer to the weekend, don't forget this Saturday will be the annual Harrison Street Party. They're going all out in downtown Harrison from 9 a.m. until 2 p.m. with a foam party, music, outdoor games, shopping, food, balloons, face painting, a car show, the Minto Makers Market. The list goes on and on and on, and you don't want to miss out on all of the fun. Find all the details over at HairstonRising.ca.
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2: Ranch weather. Yellow severe thunderstorm watch in effect for the area for conditions favorable for the development of severe thunderstorms into early this evening. Partly cloudy this evening, 40% chance of showers and risk of a thunderstorm. Fog patch developing overnight, low of 17. Cloudy tomorrow morning, 60% chance of showers and risk of a thunderstorm. Fog patch dissipating, high of 26, feeling 35 with humidex, UV index moderate. Cloudy tomorrow evening, 40% chance of showers and risk of a thunderstorm. Fog patches redeveloping overnight, low of 19. Cloudy Saturday, 60% chance of showers, high of 26. For your long-range weather forecast, visit theranch100.com.
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0: 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Jackie Wills on the Ranch.

0: All right, Ranch Country, it is that time of the day. We are diving in and taking a look at everything you have to celebrate on your Thirsty Thursday, August the 6th. As you mentioned earlier, it is National Gossip Day, but on top of that, it's also National Wiggle Your Toes Day, National Root Beer Float Day. Don't mind if I do. Root beer is my all-time favorite soda. National IPA Day for all of you adult beverage lovers out there. If your name is Henry or Carolyn, today we celebrate you. And last but not least, it is National Fresh Breath Day, because there is nothing worse than having bad breath. But whatever you're celebrating, hopefully your Thursday has been terrific. We've got some more great tunes right around the corner.
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2: 30-year-old's facing a list of charges following an intimate partner violence investigation. July 26th at around 10:45 p.m., police were called about a disturbance at an address in Erin, suspect fleeing before police arrived. The following day at 10 p.m., 30-year-old was charged with spousal assault with a weapon, spousal assault causing bodily harm, and three counts of failure to comply with a release order. Those traveling on Wellington Road 21 are being reminded of a speed change. The roadway through the construction zone is seeing a drop down to 60 kilometers an hour as crews between 4th Line and Wiesenberg Road complete road rehabilitation work. Drivers are asked to slow down, follow posted signage, watch for workers, and keep everyone safe. All eyes are in Harrison this Saturday for the street party, and while construction's taken over parts of town for the season, it hasn't stopped any planning for the annual event. Running from 9 a.m. to 2 p.m., the day is complete with downtown shopping, kids areas, and the Leslie Motors Classic Car Show. Typically, Laura Street is closed for the street party, but now has moved to Queen Street for the car show and Maitland Street for the kids zone. Party runs from 9 a.m. to 2 p.m. Checking sports, it was a short trip for the Toronto Blue Jays with some afternoon action against the Chicago Cubs. They are now traveling to Philadelphia for the weekend. Action tonight sees the Boston Red Sox home to the Chicago White Sox. Week 10 gets underway in the CFL with the Toronto Argonauts at home, who are expecting to see quarterback Chad Kelly draw back into the lineup. The Argos play host to the Calgary Stampeders with kickoff at 7:30. Two games in Huron County Fastball, with the Milverton Millwrights entertaining Fullerton, and Walton is in Belmore to take on the Stingers.
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11: 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The TSX up just 23 points to 36,169. The S&P 500 added 8 points to 7732. The Dow Jones fell 169, now trading at 54,179. And the NASDAQ is up 94 points to 26,458. Crude up $1.38 to $76.60 a barrel. Gold up $20 to $4,325 an ounce, and the loonie trading at 71.3 cents U.S. With your noon market watch, I'm Robin Brady.
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Garter Faith is kicking off your 5 o'clock drive home with a Betty, and I bet you didn't see this one coming. 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
2: 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And American Girl, like the doll company, just created an 18-inch Megan Maroney doll. And of course, the sparkly accessories to match. Her doll has curly blonde hair, a sparkly silver dress, and white boots with pink bows. It'll be sold exclusively at Target later this year. But for now, fans can purchase outfits and accessories inspired by Megan on the American Girl website. It includes a fan fashion checkered denim outfit, VIP accessories, a guitar and mic stand, and sparkly pink dress and white boots. Of course, it was only fitting. Megan says, one of my favorite Christmas gifts was getting my first American Girl doll, and I still have her in the box at my parents' house. As a kid, dolls let your imagination run wild. My real-life tour looks all came out of my imagination, so it is very cool to have them for American Girl. Creativity has always been part of who I am, and I hope this collection inspires girls to be creative, express themselves, and dream big. And honestly, I can't see it doing anything else. This has been your news from Nashville on the Ranch.
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0: season starts on Wednesday, September 9th, with the Patriots taking on the Seahawks. The Detroit Lions play their first regular season game at home on September 13th against the Saints. And I know all of you football fans are just counting down the days. We've got some more tunes next.
1: 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This is the Ranch Country Career Corner.
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4: Ranch weather. Yellow severe thunderstorm watch in effect for the area for conditions favorable for the development of severe thunderstorms into early this evening. Partly cloudy this evening, 40% chance of showers and risk of a thunderstorm. Fog patch developing overnight, low of 17. Cloudy tomorrow morning, 60% chance of showers and risk of a thunderstorm. Fog patch dissipating, high of 26, feeling 35 with humidex, UV index moderate. Cloudy tomorrow evening, 40% chance of showers and risk of a thunderstorm. Fog patches redeveloping overnight, low of 19. Cloudy Saturday, 60% chance of showers, high of 26. For your long-range weather forecast, visit theranch100.com.
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0: 100.1 FM, The Ranch, Perth County's hottest country. Tim Hicks there with So Do I, and my time with you today is coming to an end, but thank you so much for tuning in and hanging out with me. I will see you guys again tomorrow at 2 p.m. Virgin Pal, keeping you company in the a.m. as we gear up for another fantastic Friday and another great weekend in and around our community. In the meantime, enjoy your evening, stay healthy, stay safe. Cheers.
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1: Total of 1,815 charges were laid over the course of the August-long weekend traffic safety campaign with West Region OPP. Campaign ran July 31st through August 3rd with a focus on negative driving behaviors such as speeding, failure to wear a seatbelt, distracted, and impaired driving. Across the West Region, 856 speeding charges led the way, followed by 178 seatbelt infractions and 11 move-over charges. Town of Hanover is remembering Councillor Harold Fleet, who has passed away. Fleet served the community he called home his entire life, serving his second term as a member of council, also serving on the Planning Advisory Committee, Age-Friendly Advisory Committee, and the Downtown Improvement Area Board. If you're hoping to vote in the coming municipal election, the Township of Mapleton wants to make sure you're registered to vote. As candidates are submitting their nomination forms, voters should be taking the time to make sure they're eligible to cast their ballots. By checking the voters list, you'll be able to check your information to ensure it's correct, register to vote if you haven't, and update details if you've recently moved. Checking sports, it was a short trip for the Toronto Blue Jays with some afternoon action against the Chicago Cubs. They are now traveling to Philadelphia for the weekend. Action tonight sees the Boston Red Sox home to the Chicago White Sox. Week 10 gets underway in the CFL with the Toronto Argonauts at home, who are expecting to see quarterback Chad Kelly draw back into the lineup. The Argos play host to the Calgary Stampeders, with kickoff at 7:30. Two games in Huron County Fastball, with the Milverton Millwrights entertaining Fullerton, and Walton is in Belmore to take on the Stingers.
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6: And now the news, weather, traffic, farm report, fishing conditions, pollen count, moon phase, and the exact percentage chance your barbecue gets rained out today.
5: Pal, people just want to know if they need a jacket.
6: They do. At precisely 7:42 this morning, temperatures will drop 3 degrees. Winds will shift northwest at 11 kilometers an hour, and someone in Listowel will complain about it on Facebook.
5: How do you even know that?
6: I know things, Burge. I'm basically the Google of Midwestern Ontario with a backwards hat.
7: Wake up with Burge and Pal on 100.1 The Ranch, Midwestern Ontario's hottest country. 100.1 The Ranch, where the country's hot and Pal's weather forecasts are somehow longer than winter.

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3: Ranch weather. Yellow severe thunderstorm watch in effect for the area for conditions favorable for the development of severe thunderstorms into early this evening. Partly cloudy this evening, 40% chance of showers and risk of a thunderstorm. Fog patch developing overnight, low of 17. Cloudy tomorrow morning, 60% chance of showers and risk of a thunderstorm. Fog patch dissipating, high of 26, feeling 35 with humidex, UV index moderate. Cloudy tomorrow evening, 40% chance of showers and risk of a thunderstorm. Fog patches redeveloping overnight, low of 19. Cloudy Saturday, 60% chance of showers, high of 26. For your long-range weather forecast, visit theranch100.com.
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1: Perth County's Hottest Country 100.1 The Ranch, and happy Thursday. It's Nick Powell keeping you company here as we kick off into the evening together. Just a few things here we'll spend some time talking about. Just want to remind everybody to get those birthday and anniversary submissions into us here at theranch100.com. Quick, free, and easy to do. 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We'll also leave the ones on the weekend there for Durango Dave, also recapped in the 6 p.m. hour there by Brandon Burge. So whether you get those submissions into us at theranch100.com or by reaching out to us here in studio at 226-622-7288, just provide us with some of that information. We'll be sure to take those off your hands and get it out for you just after the 8 a.m. news. Swing on back here with some more great ranch country on 100.1 The Ranch.
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5: Ranch weather. Yellow severe thunderstorm watch in effect for the area for conditions favorable for the development of severe thunderstorms into early this evening. Partly cloudy this evening, 40% chance of showers and risk of a thunderstorm. Fog patch developing overnight, low of 17. Cloudy tomorrow morning, 60% chance of showers and risk of a thunderstorm. Fog patch dissipating, high of 26, feeling 35 with humidex, UV index moderate. Cloudy tomorrow evening, 40% chance of showers and risk of a thunderstorm. Fog patches redeveloping overnight, low of 19. Cloudy Saturday, 60% chance of showers, high of 26. For your long-range weather forecast, visit theranch100.com.
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0: Cotton Eye Joe. Where did he come from? 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

0: Welcome back, Ranch Country. And just before we sign off here, no shortage of things to look forward to each and every weekend as summer continues across the area. And the Minto Farmers Market being one of those running each and every Saturday at the Palmerston Railway Heritage Museum. Even with all the construction that is going on right now in Palmerston, the Farmers Market is alive and well, running down there until about noon at the Heritage Museum. Always great to stop on by, whether you're looking for goods when it comes down to veggies from different vendors down there. Seen Chelsea Steenbergen down there a couple of times as well, selling some of her apple bottom orchard cider. Of course, food with Maze Cafe has made its appearance every once and again. 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